you till you love me. I'll fuck you till you love me. I'll fuck you till you love me. Till you love me. 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

0: destruction of belief in Africa, the lack of self-confidence, the feeling that we can't do it. And I think that was also a result of the colonial impact, because I think it was short enough to destroy leadership in Africa, but not long enough to replace it with anything else. So the old ways, the old political...
1: Elevation time. 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
1: So you start looking at me like that, it's like, I don't even know, I've just fucking met you, like, who the fuck are you, like, telling me how to behave in my life? It's like, take a look at yourself, just for once, do you see yourself?

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E.T. McLean and the Soul Vendors, Walk Away From Love.

another poet, Kamel, Mike Adam, and Islam. Original 9 bars, seen all together.

respect the jazz and reggae soul jazz. This is not to practice, I practice to be a music murder. So practice again and again and again to be a general. Light us up, fire on your feet. Good, good vibes to eternity. Light us up, fire on your feet.

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2: 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Is. Big up to the man called General G Style with a fatter man style. You don't know Rascal, you know, already you can. Big up to the man called Daddy Lucas. Come with your life focus, man. Is. Addicted to your love. Rascal, the number one. Every time.

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Them say rascal, they pound straight up on the radio. Radio Kenya number one, hey.

0: peas. 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And the girl them pan the corner, them like the man style. And see, I say she can't sleep without the Rasta man. He's Rascal Hill.
1: You break the jar.
0: Them can
2: 9 bars.
0: Originals.
1: I close the door and love.
0: Always say originals.

Yes, the king on me mind. I mean, no shit right and now. I see a feeling in me mind. I mean, see how the pump and the bag do see how wash me style. I mean, tell her, say, baby, or maybe lady, you can never sign, cause I'm not a sign man. Me lick you from the left and the left is. You said, why you laughing at? Music Corona, are you for no rock?

town. Are the real African giant, we are real, real champion. I we see the jumping in all the place, them can do like we is. Girl, I love on we style. Number one in our radio channel, we don't know special in other play style. Is.

0: and them say yes. Them can do all that. Hey, come in, man. Come in, G-Style. Big up to your damn
1: respect
0: self.
1: Respect Nine Bars.
0: Yeah. Yes, I.
1: Same way, G-Style.
0: Originals. Original. Wait, man.
2: Them fi know so one thing I go on in this style on me father run. Him put me in the studio, him say man steady run. Him holding pan me like him say yo listen to the vibes. And if I ever roast pan the mic take it easy. 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Me de pump and Marcel, hey Marcel looking on me eye. Him say nine a bus you sing one among only bass.
0: He's coming. Big up to yourself, Rascalil. In Kenya, number one.
1: Enough respect. 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On est ensemble jusqu'à 18h ce dimanche. Yes.

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1: 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Maximum, you don't know. 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
0: 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Thank you. Pull up, Atom. 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Pull up, Giselle, Atom. Easy, no man. 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
2: Nine bars, we know you not a man.
3: Yes, I am. Combination with Giselle, nine bars, in the place.

Party in the day, party in my house, party on the way to the party at the park, party in the bush, party under the bridge, party at the restaurant, party at the club, party in the day, party in my house, party on the park, party in the bush, party under the bridge, party at the restaurant, party at the club, party in the day, party in my house, party on the way to the